Here's your forecast for eastern North Carolina. Tonight, showers and thunderstorms. Some of those storms could produce heavy rainfall with lows around 70 degrees. Tomorrow, showers and thunderstorms likely, an 80% chance, with highs around 86. Rainfall amounts between a quarter and a half inch possible. And Saturday night, showers and storms with lows around 70 degrees. This is PRE, Public Radio East.

Well, that music by Elmer Bernstein went along with Saul Bass's really edgy graphics. And it was one of the first times when audiences went to see The Man with the Golden Arm that they saw that kind of graphic art in the opening credits. They weren't used to it. It was very, very innovative and very, very new. Saul Bass once said his main goal for title sequences in movies was, quote, trying to reach for a simple visual phrase that tells you what the picture is all about and evokes the essence of the story. So in a way, what Saul Bass does with his graphic art is matched by what the composers do with their music. He said he likes to make the ordinary extraordinary. He did the credits for Walk on the Wild Side. I don't know if you remember those.